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0: Seen this new Instagram feature? It will alert you if someone screenshots or records your story.
1: Nah, that's bad business, right?
0: I think that's good business.
1: It's not, because half of us is on there to troll or stalk people.
0: Exactly.
1: And I also think that it could be taken out of in the wrong way, because some things I screenshot out of fascination, like
0: when you catch Sprint.
1: Who? Print.
0: Yeah. Print. You know what the girls say when you catch Print.
1: Thinking about a Print?
0: Hey. No, I'm just saying. Wow. That's the type of stuff that women do. I'm just here recently on this tour. I just did with B2K. I was on stage with in my uniform. That's what a lot of the women were saying. I didn't even know women talk like
1: How
0: that.
1: How did the Instagram leave?
0: Because this is the type of stuff we get caught up in. What? You ain't got no damn business on here. What you doing? You done screenshot. I caught you.
2: Yep. Wake up. What we gonna do?
3: I tell y'all, man, y'all keep it locked. We're gonna have a good morning.
4: Keep it locked right here.

0: 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We put more in it.
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0: First, it's Young Jock and the Streets Morning Takeover. 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
1: That boy right here.

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4: 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Congratulations. You are the winner. You won.
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0: you seen this new Instagram feature? It will alert you if someone screenshots or records your story.
1: Nah, that's bad business right
0: there. I think that's good business.
1: It's not, because half of us is on there to troll or stalk people.
0: Exactly.
1: And I also think that it could be taken out of in the wrong way. Because some things I screenshot out of fascination, like, ooh.
2: Like when you catch Print.
1: Who? Print.
0: Yeah. Print. You know what the girls say when you catch Print. Oh,
1: well, y'all, you thinking about a Print?
0: Hey. No, I'm just saying. Wow. That's the type of stuff that women do. I'm just here recently on this tour. I just did with B2K. I was on stage with in my uniform. That's what a lot of the women were saying. I didn't even know women talk like
1: How
0: that.
1: How did the Instagram leave?
0: Because this is the type of stuff we get caught up in. What? You ain't got no damn business on here. What you doing? You done screenshot. I caught you.
3: 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Wake up.
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1: Where's the beat?
2: Now listen here, I ain't letting nobody in until everybody is cool. You know what I'm saying? None of that foolery, none of that funny stuff. Yes, I know it's I know it's 10 o'clock. I know. Yes, it's officially the after party. DJ Empty Beats is in. Hold on. Dang, baby. Yeah, y'all good.
3: Come on.
2: Y'all
3: ain't fine.
4: Girl, come on. 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
2: But yeah, like I was saying, DJ Empty Beats is inside. 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
5: Yeah, man. 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
0: Yeah. Yeah. Yeah. 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I said I feel it. 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

0: Yo, it's your dog, One Take Timmy, Louisville Zone, a.k.a. Mr. Rap. And I'm with B96.5. I forgot, we on Ray, I can't say it.
1: She ain't even all that. Like, I ain't even like that. Ain't her mama white.

0: 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Ballin' hard on another hemisphere. Somebody tell them people Mr. Hem is here.
1: Whoa, whoa, whoa, whoa, whoa, whoa.
0: Mr. Hem is here.
1: Whoa, whoa, whoa, whoa, whoa, whoa.
0: Mr. Hem.
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0: Have you seen this new Instagram feature? It will alert you if someone screenshots or records your story.
1: Nah, that's bad business right
0: there. I think that's good business.
1: It's not, because half of us is on there to troll or stalk people.
0: Exactly.
1: And I also think that it could be taken out of in the wrong way. Because some things I screenshot out of fascination, like, ooh.
2: Like when you catch Print.
1: Who? Print.
0: Yeah. Print. You know the girl say when you catch Print. Oh, when
1: y'all you thinking about a Print?
0: No, I'm just saying. Wow. That's the type of stuff that women do. I'm just here recently on this tour. I just did with B2K. I was on stage with in my uniform. That's what a lot of the women were saying. I didn't even know women talk like
1: How
0: that.
1: How did the Instagram leave?
0: Because this is the type of stuff we get caught up in. What? You ain't got no damn business on here. What you doing? You done screenshot. I caught you.
3: Yep.
0: Wait.
3: What we gonna do?
4: I tell y'all, man. Y'all keep it locked. We're gonna have a good morning.
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If you down in the country, turned up outside with a whole lot of money.

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3: My name is Kezani.
2: Who?
4: Kezani?
3: Yeah.
4: Kezani.
3: Yes.
4: What is Las Vegas' nickname?
3: Sin City.
4: You are absolutely correct. Congratulations. You are the winner. You won.
2: Congratulations.
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0: What are we going to do?
2: I tell y'all, man, y'all keep it locked. We're going to have a good morning.
5: Keep it locked right here.
6: Grosky. You know what I'm saying? You got Wham, you got Billy in this.

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6: Man, heard what you said through the grapevine. 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Time crossing these state lines. 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

grapevine. 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High across any state lines. 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

0: First, it's Young Jock and the Streets Morning Takeover, midday, then your afternoons hit different when Bella Ray is on. 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
1: Let's go. Spread them cheese, let me see that. 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
4: What is Las Vegas' nickname?
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4: You are absolutely correct. Congratulations. You are the winner. You won.
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2: 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We're going to have a good morning.
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0: you seen this new Instagram feature? It will alert you if someone screenshots or records your story.
1: Nah, that's bad business right
0: there. I think that's good business.
1: It's not, because half of us is on there to troll or stalk people.
0: Exactly.
1: And I also think that it could be taken out of in the wrong way. Because some things I screenshot out of fascination, like, ooh.
0: Like when you catch print.
1: Who? Print.
0: Yes. Print. You know the girl say when you catch print. Oh,
1: well, y'all, you thinking about a print?
0: No, I'm just saying. Wow. That's the type of stuff that women do. I'm just here recently on this tour. I just did with B2K. Which is that I was on stage with in my uniform. That's what a lot of the women were saying. I didn't even know women talk like
1: How
0: that.
1: How did the Instagram leave?
0: Because this is the type of stuff we get caught up in. Wait. You ain't got no damn business on here. What you doing? You done screenshot. I caught you.
2: Yep. Wait. What we going to do? I tell y'all, man. Y'all.

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I'm recording. 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

0: 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Have
1: you seen this new Instagram feature? It will alert you if someone screenshots or records your story.
2: Nah, that's bad business right
1: there. I think that's good business.
2: It's not, because half of us is on there to troll or stalk people.
1: Exactly.
2: And I also think that it could be taken in the wrong way. Because some things I screenshot out of fascination, like, ooh.
1: Like when you catch Print.
2: Who? Print.
1: Yeah. Print. You know what the girls say when you catch Print. Oh,
2: well, y'all thinking about a Print?
1: No, I'm just saying. Wow. That's the type of stuff that women do. I'm just here recently on this tour. I just did with B2K. I was on stage with in my uniform. That's what a lot of the women were saying. I didn't even know women talk like
2: How
1: that.
2: How did the Instagram leave?
1: Because this is the type of stuff we get caught up in. What? You ain't got no damn business on here. What you doing? You done screenshot. I caught you.
3: Yep. Wait.
4: What we gonna do?
5: I tell y'all, man. Y'all keep it locked. We're gonna have a good morning.
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7: Never chase bread, chase the vision. 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Falling hard on another hemisphere. Somebody tell them people Mr. Hem is here. Whoa. Mr. Hem is here.

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4: 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Who? 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
3: My name is Kezani.
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4: Kezani?
3: Yes.
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4: What is Las Vegas' nickname?
3: Sin City.
4: You are absolutely correct. Congratulations. You are the winner. You won.
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5: 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We're going to have a good morning.
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4: Oh! Oh, what's your name?
3: My name is Kezani.
2: Who?
4: Kezani?
3: Yeah.
4: Kezani.
3: Yes.
4: What is Las Vegas' nickname?
3: Sin City.
4: You are absolutely correct. Congratulations. You are the winner. You won.
2: Congratulations.
4: Came in with the confidence and you blew him away.
0: What are we going to do?
5: I tell y'all, man. Y'all keep it locked. We have a good morning.
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0: Have you seen this new Instagram feature? It will alert you if someone screenshots or records your story.
1: Nah, that's bad business right
0: there. I think that's good business.
1: It's not, because half of us is on there to troll or stalk people.
0: Exactly.
1: And I also think that it could be taken out of in the wrong way. Because hey, some things I screenshot out of fascination, like, ooh.
2: Like when you catch Print.
1: Who? Print.
0: Yeah. Print. You know what the girls say when you catch Print. Oh,
1: well, y'all, you thinking about a Print?
0: Hey. No, I'm just saying, wow, that's the type of stuff that women do. Because here recently on this tour, I just did with B2K, I was on stage with in my uniform. That's what a lot of the women were saying. I didn't even know women talk like
1: How
0: that.
1: How did the Instagram leave?
0: Because this is the type of stuff we get caught up in. What? You ain't got no damn business on here. What you doing? You done screenshot. I caught you.
3: 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Wake up.
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4: 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We're gonna have a good morning.
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0: Yo, what up? It's your barber's favorite barber, Divine Cuts. You know what it is. When I'm at home in Louisville, I keep it locked. B96.5. Let's go!
1: Groski. You know what I'm saying? You got Wham, you got Billy in this, you know.

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3: I heard what you said through the grapevine. 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

First, it's Young Jock and the Streets Morning Takeover. 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
4: What is Las Vegas' nickname?
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4: You are absolutely correct. 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
3: Let's
2: my
3: go.
2: Lap. 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
1: 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Somebody tell them people Mr. Hemi.

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2: Are you smarter than Young Jock?
3: All the time.
4: Oh. Oh, what's your name?
3: My name is Kezani.
2: Who?
4: Kezani?
3: Yeah.
4: Kezani.
3: Yes.
4: What is Las Vegas' nickname?
3: Sin City.
4: You are absolutely correct. Congratulations. You are the winner. You won.
2: Congratulations.
4: You came in with the confidence and you blew him away.
0: What are we going to do?
5: I tell y'all, man, y'all keep it locked. We're going to have a good morning.
6: Keep it locked right here.

Louisville, what it do? It's your boy So Sincere. And when I'm riding to the money, pushing the pedal to the metal, I'm bopping that B96.5. Blue Hundreds!

0: Have you seen this new Instagram feature? It will alert you if someone screenshots or records your story.
1: Nah, that's bad business right
0: there. I think that's good business.
1: It's not, because half of us is on there to troll or stalk people.
0: Exactly.
1: And I also think that it could be taken out of in the wrong way. Because some things I screenshot out of fascination, like, ooh.
0: Like when you catch Print.
1: Who? Print.
0: Yeah. Print. You know what the girl say when you catch Print? Oh,
1: well, y'all you thinking about a Print?
0: Hey. No, I'm just saying. Wow. That's the type of stuff that women do. I'm just here recently on this tour. I just did with B2K. Which is that I was on stage with in my uniform. That's what a lot of the women were saying. I didn't even know women talk like
1: How
0: that.
1: How did the Instagram leave?
0: Because this is the type of stuff we get caught up in. Wait. You ain't got no damn business on here. What you doing? You done screenshot. I caught you.
2: Yep.
0: Wait,
2: wake up. What
3: we gonna do? I tell y'all, man, y'all keep it locked. We're gonna have a good morning.
4: Keep it locked right here.
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1: Nah, that's bad business right
0: there. I think that's good business.
1: It's not, because half of us is on there to troll or stalk people.
0: Exactly.
1: And I also think that it could be taken out of in the wrong way. Because some things I screenshot out of fascination, like, ooh.
0: Like when you catch Print.
1: Who? Print.
0: Yeah. Print. You know what the girls say when you catch Print. Oh,
1: y'all you thinking about a Print?
0: Hey. No, I'm just saying. Wow. That's the Print type of stuff that women do. I'm just here recently on this tour. I just did with B2K. Which is that I was on stage with in my uniform. That's what a lot of the women were saying. I didn't even know women talk like
1: How
0: that.
1: How did the Instagram leave?
0: Because this is the type of stuff we get caught up in. What? You ain't got no damn business on here. What you doing? You done screenshot. I caught you.
2: Yep.
0: Wait,
2: what the
3: fuck? What we gonna do?
4: I tell y'all, man, y'all keep it locked. We're gonna have a good morning.
5: Keep it locked right here.
6: Yeah. Hey, whoa, yeah.

0: It's Are You Smarter Than Young Jock?
1: A king and his gang.
0: Only with Young Jock in the streets more than takeover.
2: Are you smarter than Young Jock?
3: All the time.
4: Oh. Oh, what's your name?
3: My name is Kezani.
2: Who?
4: Kezani?
3: Yeah.
4: Kezani.
3: Yes.
4: What is Las Vegas' nickname?
3: Sin City.
4: You are absolutely correct. Congratulations. You are the winner. You won. You won.
2: Congratulations.
4: You came in with the confidence and you blew him away.
0: What are we going to do?
5: I tell y'all, man, y'all keep it locked. We're going to have a good morning.
6: Keep it locked right here.
7: She ain't even all that. Like, ain't even like that. Ain't her mama white. That ain't even.

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0: 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Let's go!
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Yeah. Always been a little mathematician. 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Remember when cops are rats talking out my boy, you ain't but a

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3: My name is Kezani.
2: Who?
4: Kezani?
3: Yeah.
4: Kezani.
3: Yes.
4: What is Las Vegas' nickname?
3: Sin City.
4: You are absolutely correct. Congratulations. You are the winner. You won.
2: Congratulations.
4: You came in with the confidence and you blew him away.
0: What are we going to do?
2: I tell y'all, man, y'all keep it locked. We're going to have a good morning.
5: Keep it locked right here.
6: Never chase bread, chase the vision. 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Big Master P vibe, no limit. Ballin' hard on another hemisphere. Somebody tell them people Mr. Hem is here.
7: Whoa, whoa, whoa, whoa, whoa, whoa.
6: Mr. Hem.

0: you seen this new Instagram feature? It will alert you if someone screenshots or records your story.
1: Nah, that's bad business right
0: there. I think that's good business.
1: It's not, because half of us is on there to troll or stalk people.
0: Exactly.
1: And I also think that it could be taken out of in the wrong way. Because some things I screenshot out of fascination, like, ooh.
2: Like when you catch Print.
1: Who? Print.
0: Yeah. Print. You know what the girls say when you catch Print. Oh,
1: well, y'all, you thinking about a Print?
0: Hey. No, I'm just saying. Wow. That's the type of stuff that women do. Because here recently on this tour, I just did with B2K. I was on stage with in my uniform. That's what a lot of the women were saying. I didn't even know women talk like
1: How
0: that.
1: How did the Instagram leave?
0: Because this is the type of stuff we get caught up in. What? You ain't got no damn business on here. What you doing? You done screenshot. I caught you.
3: Yep.
2: What we gonna do?
4: I tell y'all, man, y'all keep it locked. We're gonna have a good morning.
5: Keep it locked right here.
2: Groski, you know what I'm saying? You got Wham, you got Billy in this, you know what I'm saying?
6: We the best music. While they watching us win, another anthem upon the
2: biggest you can get. You dig what I'm saying?
6: God.
2: I'm the biggest guard.

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0: 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Miss Shanika's Trending Topics. And Shouty Shouty's Crazy Report is the start of your day. 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
2: 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We're going to be counting down the hottest winning songs, baby. Ain't no cap in this rap, baby. You know what it is. And we got to hit you with it for the Weekend Countdown.
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3: Classic summertime weather has arrived. It's hot, it's humid, and there will be a few downpours this weekend. For today, high temperatures approach 90 in Louisville, upper 80s elsewhere. Today's downpour chance is only around 20%, mainly north of I-64. It's a 30% chance for those scattered downpours Sunday afternoon, with highs once again returning to the 80s. From the Wave Storm Tracking Team, I'm Carson Meredith.
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1: We got to get into the Tupac trending topic now. Father was devastated after finding out that his child's mother pulled their daughter, okay, from graduation, took out of the graduation ceremony because the principal simply refused to remove the father without a protection order. So basically, she said, hey, I don't feel safe. I'm

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0: remix. 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
1: Yep.
0: Take him back over like

0: But don't worry, we got more, plenty more. 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
1: It's the Mississippi. 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
3: All the time.
4: Oh, ooh, what's your name?
3: My name is Kezani.
2: Who?
4: Kezani?
3: Yeah.
4: Kezani.
3: Yes.
4: What is Las Vegas' nickname?
3: Sin City.
4: You are absolutely correct. Congratulations. You are the winner. You won.
2: Congratulations.
4: You came in with the confidence and you blew him away.
0: What are we going to do?
5: I tell y'all, man, y'all keep it locked. We're going to have a good morning.
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0: Yes, sir, man. It's your boy Dez the Bank shaking in. Lube, you already know I rock with y'all all the time. But yeah, I love y'all. Keep rocking with your boy. You already know I'm tapped in with B96.5. Let's get
1: it. See dead people.

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1: The king and his gang.
0: Only with Young Jock in the streets morning takeover.
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3: All the time.
4: Oh, what's your name?
3: My name is Kezani.
2: Who?
4: Kezani?
3: Yeah.
4: Kezani.
3: Yes.
4: What is Las Vegas' nickname?
3: Sin City.
4: You are absolutely correct. Congratulations. You are the winner. You won.
2: Congratulations.
4: You came in with the confidence and you blew him away.
0: What are we going to do?
2: I tell y'all, man, y'all keep it locked. We're going to have a good morning.
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4: 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Somebody tell them people Mr. Hem is here.
5: Whoa, whoa, whoa, whoa, whoa,
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0: 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Falling hard on another hemisphere. Somebody tell them people Mr. Him is here. Whoa, whoa, whoa, whoa, whoa, whoa. Mr. Him is here. Whoa, whoa, whoa, whoa, whoa, whoa. Mr. Him.
1: Have you seen this new Instagram feature? It will alert you if someone screenshots or records your story.
2: Nah, that's bad business right
1: there. I think that's good business.
2: It's not, because half of us is on there to troll or stalk people.
1: Exactly.
2: And I also think that it could be taken out of in the wrong way. Because some things I screenshot out of fascination, like, ooh.
1: Like when you catch Sprint.
2: Who? Print.
1: Yeah. Print. You know the girl say when you catch Print.
2: Oh, y'all you thinking about a print?
1: Hey. No, I'm just saying. Wow. That's the type of stuff that women do. Because here recently on this tour, I just did with B2K. Which is that I was on stage with in my uniform. That's what a lot of the women were saying. I didn't even know women talk like
2: How
1: that.
2: How did the Instagram leave?
1: Because this is the type of stuff we get caught up in. What? You ain't got no damn business on here. What you doing? You done screenshot. I caught you.
3: Yep.
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4: 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Y'all keep it locked. We're gonna have a good morning.
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0: Nibble on your ear, touch your butt like this. 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To be honest, love too. 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Dumb lungs on you, spun the hair bun loose. Writing wrongs till they come with royalties and pub too.
1: Where you at?
0: At the house with it, watching sinners.
1: Who you with?
0: On the couch with my favorite sinner. 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
4: Oh. Oh, what's your name?
3: My name is Kezani.
2: Who?
4: Kezani?
3: Yes.
4: Kezani.
3: Yes.
4: What is Las Vegas' nickname?
3: Sin City.
4: You are absolutely correct. Congratulations. You are the winner. You won.
2: Congratulations.
4: You came in with the confidence and you blew him away.
0: What are we going to do?
5: I tell y'all, man, y'all keep it locked. We're going to have a good morning.
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0: flood your contour, make you blush like this. 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
1: Where you at?
0: At the house with it, watching sinners.
1: Who you with?
0: On the couch with my favorite sinner. 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

0: Have you seen this new Instagram feature? It will alert you if someone screenshots or records your story.
1: Nah, that's bad business right
0: there. I think that's good business.
1: It's not, because half of us is on there to troll or stalk people.
0: Exactly.
1: And I also think that it could be taken out of in the wrong way. Because some things I screenshot out of fascination, like, ooh.
2: Like hell. When you catch Sprint.
1: Who? Print.
0: Yeah. Print. You know what the girls say when you catch Print.
1: Oh, y'all you thinking about a print?
0: Hey. No, I'm just saying. Wow. That's the type of stuff that women do. I'm just here recently on this tour. I just did with B2K. I was on stage with in my uniform. That's what a lot of the women were saying. I didn't even know women talk like
1: How
0: that.
1: How did the Instagram leave?
0: Because this is the type of stuff we get caught up in. What? You ain't got no damn business on here. What you doing? You done screenshot. I caught you.
3: 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Wake up.
2: 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I tell y'all.

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0: to
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3: 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Are you gonna call me like you said you would? Is this really your real phone number?

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0: 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Whoa, whoa, whoa, whoa, whoa, whoa. 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Mr. Hem.
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0: 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It will alert you if someone screenshots or records your story.
1: Nah, that's bad business right
0: there. I think that's good business.
1: It's not, because half of us is on there to troll or stalk people.
0: Exactly.
1: And I also think that it could be taken out of in the wrong way. Because some things I screenshot out of fascination, like, ooh.
0: Like now, when you catch Sprint.
1: Who? Print.
0: Yeah. Print. You know what the girls say when you catch Print. Oh,
1: well, y'all, you thinking about a print?
0: Hey. No, I'm just saying. Wow. That's the type of stuff that women do. I'm just here recently on this tour. I just did with B2K. I was on stage with in my uniform. That's what a lot of the women were saying. I didn't even know women talk like
1: How
0: that.
1: How did the Instagram leave?
0: Because this is the type of stuff we get caught up in. What? You ain't got no damn business on here. What you doing? You done screenshot. I caught you.
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3: 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What we gonna do?
4: 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We're gonna have a good morning.
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0: It's Saturday.
1: It's
0: a fully Saturday, friends. Definitely Saturday. But anyways, friends, what's up? What's happening? What's up? Welcome to Weekends with Bella
2: and Gotti.
0: Do you know how I'm feeling?
2: Oh. Sensational. I'll go to an island right now.
0: Right now.

0: your hips. What you do? Hips.
1: You know what? That's how I'm feeling this weekend.
0: I know, right?
1: I mean, I feel like we should all start it off on a good, just a good note. Can
0: yes,
1: we do that?
0: Yes.
1: All right, Zabriz, just make sure you stay tuned all the way up to 7 o'clock for this weekend with Bella
0: and Goldie. I'm the biggest guy.

0: You know what I want y'all to do today? Get outside and go touch some grass.
1: With your feet.
0: With your feet.
1: With your feet.
0: You can even touch the grass with your shoes. I just want you to get outside. Yeah. By any means necessary, friends. Okay, friends, this week is with Bella.
1: And Goldie.
0: Now, of course, I got a couple things, a couple places that you definitely can go. Okay, Don't forget that the Dirt Bowl kicks off today.
1: Okay.
0: That's down in Shawnee Park. So if you want to see some basketball,
1: Okay, okay.
0: You know the song I'm trying to do?
1: I know.
0: Forget you. Hold on, because you looked at me like, Bella, what?
1: I was trying to catch it.
0: You were, and I appreciate you. Hold on, now I'm going to find it because you looked at me crazy.
1: The Dirt Bowl. I haven't been to the Dirt Bowl in so long.
0: Hold on, I got you because you looked at me crazy. This song.
1: Got it. I'm following.
0: Okay. Let's go. So friends, listen, go ahead and go down to the Dirt Bowl. That's happening at Shawnee Park. Also, don't forget about Southwick Cotahome Day, okay? That's going on as well over at Russell Park, okay? That happens until 5 o'clock. And then if you want to, I'm even willing. If you feel like going to the mall.
1: The mall.
0: Go shopping at Jefferson Mall. Go to True Rebel. Because major shout out to Raven for moving True Rebel.
1: It's open.
0: To Jefferson Mall. Yes, it is. So congratulations.
1: Yay!
0: Does go out to her as well. So just go do something now. Get outside. Okay? Get them kids outside for the low for the free as well. Okay? But friends, you got to make sure you stay tuned as week is with Bella.
1: And Goldie.
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0: Girl, it's been a rough week.
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0: 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And I, you know, three songs. 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
3: Yeah.
4: Kezani.
3: Yes.
4: What is Las Vegas' nickname?
3: Sin City.
4: You are absolutely correct. Congratulations. You are the winner. You won.
2: Congratulations.
4: You came in with the confidence and you blew him away.
0: What are we going to do?
2: I tell y'all, man, y'all keep it locked. We're going to have a good morning.
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1: Yeah.

0: Goatee, I got some news that's about to like blow your mind.
1: I'm scared.
0: And you know what? I don't want you to be scared, but I got some news that's gonna blow your mind. It's a weekend with Bella
1: and Goatee.
0: So for Renz, listen, your weekend roundup, that means, you know, if you miss anything throughout the week, I got you, okay? Of course I got you. But first and foremost, Miss Megan Thee Stallion wanted me to tell you that she's back outside.
2: Oh, that white dish is dead. Put that shit in your bed. I'ma make them bad when I want some head.
0: Okay, and you know what? And girl, I'm not mad at her. She had to do what she had to do.
3: Welcome back to the streets, Megan.
0: Welcome back to the streets.
3: Welcome back to the streets.
1: She's an alley cat now.
0: The streets was calling your name, and Megan said, I'm back out here with you.
3: All that wifey is dead.
0: Okay, y'all heard what she said. But on top of that, okay, while she's worried about the wifey things, we just need to figure out if Boosie's really going to jail. What are we doing?
1: Oh, no.
0: Because I don't know if you knew last weekend he went to a club.
3: Oops, upside your head.
0: With the hookah, with the little hookah. What is, I don't even know what that thing is called.
1: It was a glass hookah
0: thing.
1: Yeah,
0: the glass, I don't know what the hookah, is it a hookah flute?
1: I don't know what that is.
0: You know what, I will make up a name. A
3: hookah flute. Let's go with it.
0: I'm running with that, a hookah flute. Okay, so friends, he did come out and make a statement though, friend.
4: Hey, to all my family and fans, man, I'm okay, bro. I'm all right. It's basically a money grab, man. The facts of the case have come out. I mean, we in court now. But this is a money grab, man. This guy wasn't even supposed to be a security in the first place, man.
0: So basically, Boosie said that he's okay. He don't need none of that. He's cool. So, you know, he's not going to jail.
1: So did he do it or his security did it?
0: They saying that

0: side chick should say. That is exactly the blueprint of what you should say. I don't think that he's my, that's his story to tell. Girl, why don't you know the story then? Huh? That's side chick 101. He's going to break up. He's going to leave her.
1: Oh my gosh,
0: me.
1: I didn't even think of it like that. Yes. Go to ya.
0: Girl, it's okay.
1: It's okay.
0: It's okay.
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0: Have you seen this new Instagram feature? It will alert you if someone screenshots or records your story.
1: Nah, that's bad business right
0: there. I think that's good business.
1: It's not, because half of us is on there to troll or stalk people.
0: Exactly.
1: And I also think that it could be taken out of in the wrong way. Because some things I screenshot out of fascination, like, ooh.
0: Like when you catch Sprint.
1: Who? Print.
0: Yeah. Print. You know what the girls say when you catch Print.
1: Oh, y'all you thinking about a print?
0: Hey. No, I'm just saying. Wow. That's the type of stuff that women do. I'm just here recently on this tour. I just did with B2K. I was on stage with in my uniform. That's what a lot of the women were saying. I didn't even know women talk like
1: How
0: that.
1: How did the Instagram leave?
0: Because this is the type of stuff we get caught up in. What? You ain't got no damn business on here. What you doing? You done screenshot. I caught you.
2: Yep.
3: Wait.
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3: 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We're gonna have a good morning.
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1: Oh my God, Jackson, can I try on your glasses?

0: yeah, I'm gonna stay around her. Call me Cash Clay, or I go crazy about her.
1: Friends, you better go crazy about your body. And what did I tell you earlier this week? Whatever body you give it for this summer, you better give it. And you better do it up with that
2: jelly
1: body.
2: And all.
1: Okay, and okay. I'm not playing with you. Friends, coming up in two songs. Matter of fact, coming up in three songs. I gotta let you know what kind of winning weekend you are in. But also, coming up later in this hour, we do have the golden nugget, okay? Ooh. B96.

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0: Ooh.
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0: Have you seen this new Instagram feature? It will alert you if someone screenshots or records your story.
1: Nah, that's bad business right
0: there. I think that's good business.
1: It's not, because half of us is on there to troll or stalk people.
0: Exactly.
1: And I also think that it could be taken out of in the wrong way. Because some things I screenshot out of fascination, like, ooh.
0: Like when you catch Sprint.
1: Who? Print.
0: Yeah. Print. You know what the girls say when you catch Print.
1: Oh, y'all you thinking about a print?
0: Hey. No, I'm just saying. Wow. That's the type of stuff that women do. I'm just here recently on this tour. I just did with B2K. I was on stage with in my uniform. That's what a lot of the women were saying. I didn't even know women talk like
1: How
0: that.
1: How did the Instagram leave?
0: Because this is the type of stuff we get caught up in. What? You ain't got no damn business on here. What you doing? You done screenshot. I caught you.
2: Yep.
3: What we gonna do?
4: 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We're gonna have a good morning.
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6: 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Somebody tell them people Mr. Hem is here.
7: Whoa, whoa, whoa, whoa, whoa, whoa.
6: Mr. Hem is here.
7: Whoa, whoa.

0: adapt. You can put me any place on the map, cause I'm him. Never chase bread, chase the vision. Make your word when you see it, be the business. 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Big Master P vibe, no limit. Ballin' hard on another hemisphere. Somebody tell them people Mr. Hem is here.
1: I see you looking like Mr. Hem over. I see you at the car show looking like Mr. Hem. I see you, friend. 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
2: And Goldie.
1: And Perez, let's get into this Golden Nugget. Goldie, what you got today, girl?
2: Girl, the Golden Nugget for today is the wrong partner will delay your success. Hold on. I know somebody was talking. Ooh, I do. Ooh. The Golden Nugget is the wrong partner will delay your success. So, have you ever had a dream and you sat there and you told, like, you know, your boo, and your boo was like, I don't think you should do it. Have you ever thought that they could be jealous of you and they don't want you to be more successful than they are? So they're going to try to convince you not to do that. So you don't make no money, more money than them. Have you ever had a partner like it to deteriorate you from your dreams and what you want to do? And sometimes because we love that partner, we listen to them. Ooh. We be like, oh, yeah, you right. Such and such already did that idea. I ain't going to do it. You right. No. And then the moment you break it off with that person and you chase your dream, you flourish. The wrong partner will delay your success. Get them out of there.

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0: Friend, it's our favorite hour of the entire day, okay? Ooh. It's Weekends with Bella
1: and Goldie.
0: Friends, coming up later in this hour, we do want to know what made you smile. But coming up next, we got car karaoke. Get ready, okay? B96.

0: Marcus with Bella
1: and Gowdy.
0: Okay, so let us tell you about car karaoke, okay? So this is where we have a little bit of fun right here, friends, okay? So we're going to give each other a keyword. We have to rap or sing a song with that word in it, okay? We need to know the song, okay? We need to be able to know the song. And of course, at the end, you're going to get your very own keyword, all right? Okay, who you want to go first today?
2: I'm going to go first.
0: Okay.
2: I just want to let y'all know Bella made this extra hard today.
0: I did.
2: Your word is, Bella, I didn't do this. You did this. Your word is after.
0: After.
2: After.
0: After.
2: I got it.
0: After. Oh, after.
2: You got it.
0: No, this is since you've been away. After.
2: Let me help you.
0: No, hold on. After. I don't think I know. I know after. No, this is about. I don't think I know after. What is after?
2: I'm going to tell you what popped in my head.
0: What?
2: After you back it up and stop.
0: What?
2: What? Driving like it's hot.
0: Dang. That's a good one. Okay. Here we go.
2: I'm so scared, y'all.
0: Here we go. We are really like over here shuffling these. These are great. Okay, you got an easy one.
2: Okay.
0: The word is three.
2: Three.
0: Yep. Three
2: little monkeys jumping on the bed. One fell off and bumped his head.
0: And what?
2: The mama called the doctor and the doctor said,
0: what?
2: No more monkeys jumping on that bed.
0: You understand?
2: Yeah. Got it.
0: Okay. You got that one.
2: Your word is...
0: I did it.
2: You did. Your word is lonely.
0: Lonely?
2: Lonely.
0: I'm so lonely. I have nobody to call my own.
2: Yeah, but look at that. Yeah.
0: Okay, here we go.
2: Okay. She made us close our eyes to pick the, to
0: I
2: pick
0: did,
2: the card.
0: Because yeah. I feel like it just makes it a little bit. Okay, here we go.
2: I'm scared.
0: Your word is machine.
2: Machine?
0: That's what it said.
2: Machine? Come on now. Machine.
0: That's what it say.
2: Machine. No, I don't got it.
0: Machine.
2: Give me that. Durn.
0: Oh my gosh, we'll have to download that way. I don't have nothing for the word.
2: That's their word. Give that word to them.
0: Well, they already know. They already had 10. Okay, we do need to pick a word. Okay, the word. Okay. Here we go. So for my friends in the car, your word, you got an easy one. The one in the car is magic. M-A-G-I-C, magic.
2: You should have gave me that word.
0: I didn't know. I had to pull it. It wasn't me. It was Spurred. Mm. Okay? Magic, okay? 502-795-1965, friends. Your word is magic. What song are you rapping or singing that has that keyword in it, all right?
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1: Gloski, you know what I'm saying? 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
2: We the best music! 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

0: You said it's one of them, baby. 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
4: Oh! Oh, what's your name?
3: My name is Kayzani.
2: Who?
4: Kayzani?
3: Yes.
4: Kayzani.
3: Yes.
4: What is Las Vegas' nickname?
3: Sin City.
4: You are absolutely correct. Congratulations. You are the winner. You won.
2: Congratulations.
4: You came in with the confidence and you blew him away.
0: What are we going to do?
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1: 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Let's bop.

0: Friends, this week is with Bella
1: and Gaudi.
0: And of course, friends, we are ready to hear from you. We want you to do what?
2: Tell me something good.
0: So tell us what made you smile this week, okay? Because we want to know. 502-795-1965. I got to say, major shout out to Erica, because Erica Glenn said, baby, I'm enjoying my summer break.
1: I love it, love it.
0: She's a teacher, okay, over with JCPS, okay? Another one is, I'm really jealous for this one.
1: Tell me.
0: I'm real jealous, because I feel like we've been trying our best. Garnett said that he finally made it to Norma Jean.
1: I knew you was going to say that. And he didn't think, he knew that he was posting on your page.

0: said that knowing my friend made it out of a mental health crisis. Black mental health matters so much, but is not talked about. Okay. So, yeah, make sure y'all get your mental health checked out.
1: Please.
0: My girl Lyric said, what made me smile is I made it to see this day.
1: Period.
0: Chance the Barber. So, you know Muhammad Ali, his 10-year anniversary.
1: Tell Chance I already talked to them about the Compassion
0: look,
1: Day.
0: The Compassion
1: It's coming
0: Day?
1: Up. It's on the 7th.
0: Girl, look, she's A. Hey, go
1: I
0: get
1: got
0: your
1: you.
0: Haircut.
1: Go get your haircut. Get a little tattoo. What else they got? They have tattoos that day. It's
0: what
1: a
0: else
1: lot
0: they got?
1: Of things.
0: Hold on. So it's the Muhammad Ali legacy. So they're going to have haircuts, hair braiding, toiletries, food is provided, tattoos, mental health service. And it's a pay what you can.
1: Yeah. So, you know, if you don't got it, it's cool.
0: Yeah.
1: It's perfectly fine. So definitely make your way to that one, a day of compassion. But of course, Goldie, what made you smile this week?
0: So what made me smile this week is... you know, it's a summer break and my daughter is home. My oldest is home for the week and we have spent more time with each other than we have in a while. So just spending one-on-one time with my oldest has been a real thrill for me.
1: Come on, one-on-one.
0: What about you?
1: You know what? This week, fully let me know what it's about to be like as soon as my son goes off to college, okay?
0: Oh, Lord.
1: Y'all, he went to Houston, showed out for the Houston Football Showcase his senior year.
0: Aww.
1: He got more, it's a lot more camps that want him to come to the camps.
0: I love that.
1: So, you know, it's nice walking into senior year knowing, like, you are putting your all into this. And you're going to make it. You're going to make this football thing into something.
0: I love that.
1: So it is... I am loving that part of parenthood. But, you know, I'm still sad that we're going into senior year. Ugh. And I got to do senior years back to back. So I'm going to be crying for the next 2 years, though. I just want y'all to know.
0: Even with little Izzy.
1: Yeah, but with Izzy, I got a couple years.
0: She going to kindergarten.
1: Yeah, so it literally goes two graduations. And then she's literally going to kindergarten.
0: Oh, Lord. Lord.
1: I know
0: it's
1: what
0: so
1: I was
0: emotional.
1: Thinking. Ghetto. Okay, but anyways, friends, we want to know what made you smile. 502-795-1965. Please text us, voice note us, let us know what made you smile.
0: Do a voice note, please.
1: Dog. Listen, these voice notes is getting cray cray over here. V36.
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0: Have you seen this new Instagram feature? It will alert you if someone screenshots or records your story.
1: Nah, that's bad business right
0: there. I think that's good business.
1: It's not, because half of us is on there to troll or stalk people.
0: Exactly.
1: And I also think that it could be taken out of in the wrong way. Because some things I screenshot out of fascination, like, ooh.
2: Like when you catch Sprint.
1: Who? Sprint.
0: Yeah. Print. You know what the girls say when you catch print.
1: Well, y'all you thinking about a print?
0: Hey. No, I'm just saying. Wow. That's the type of stuff that women do. I'm just here recently on this tour. I just did with B2K. I was on stage with in my uniform. That's what a lot of the women were saying. I didn't even know women talk like
1: How
0: that.
1: How did the Instagram leave?
0: Because this is the type of stuff we get caught up in. What? You ain't got no damn business on here. What you doing? You done screenshot. I caught you.
3: Yep. Wake up. What we going to do?

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We love it. Number one for hip-hop in Louisville, Kentucky.

0: Friends, we always got what you need right here, friends. This week is with Bella
1: and Gaudi.
0: Always, always, always. So, friends, you definitely got to make sure you stay here all the way up until 7 o'clock. We are nowhere near done. We're just getting this party rolling, okay?
1: Yeah, yeah.
0: Matter of fact, somebody tell us what's the scores down there at the Dart Bowl.
1: Ooh.
0: Somebody let us know. 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

0: question.
1: Tell me, girl.
0: What's the most expensive thing your dad has ever brought you?
1: Girl, don't. What? Because my my daddy was a little absent. I remember the last thing he got me was I had some Saucony's when I was 8 years old. And I remember he bought me and my sister some Saucony's. You remember Saucony's?
0: Yes.
1: I had some, was white. And that was something that my daddy bought me. Expensive, probably child support. I don't know. I love him. Shout out to daddy. I love him for who he is.
0: Yes. And not for who he was.
1: And not, right. And not for what I expected to be. I love him for who he is.
0: Yes. Yes. Okay. I have to say the most expensive thing my dad has brought me is he brought me two cars.
1: Two cars? I couldn't even get a dream car for mine, but go ahead, sis.
0: He brought me two of them. Okay. Like.
1: What kind?
0: The first one, it was the one that I got when I first graduated. That one was a Kia Optima.
1: Uh-huh.
0: And then my mama wanted that one back. Okay.
1: She wanted it back.
0: Yeah, she wanted it back.
1: Understandable.
0: Yeah. True. And so then he went and got me a mm-hmm. 4Runner. My Ooh. First SUV.
1: Okay.
0: Listen.
1: Okay. Daddy got money.
0: But friends, I want to make sure that you are getting your dad something for Father's Day, the man of your life. 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You know what I'm saying? Because he's probably giving a lot for you. So, you know, do a little something for him, okay? 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

0: Good morning, good evening, good afternoon, wherever you may be listening from in the world. 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

0: Okay, so friends, we're gonna have a decompressing moment. Okay, am I saying the word right?
1: Yeah.
0: Decompress. We're all gonna decompress coming up in 3 songs with the WTF news. You just gotta be ready for it. But until then, I just want y'all to have this song. I want y'all to think that y'all out of town every time this song comes on.
1: Roll the window down.
0: Okay, roll it down. Turn it all the way up. Okay. Feel the breeze. V96.

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The best line is the new request line. 502-795-1965. 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

0: Flood your contour, make you blush like this. 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Nibble on your ear, touch your butt like this. We adjust like this. If God's a girl, then the God we trust like this. To be honest, love, love too. 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
1: Where you at?
0: At the house with it, watching sinners.
1: Who you with?
0: On the couch with my favorite sinner. I was about to, but you convinced us. Should I decorate her walls or log off to Pinterest? Never too late to meditate on emotional attachments. Even if I

0: Have you seen this new Instagram feature? It will alert you if someone screenshots or records your story.
1: Nah, that's bad business right
0: there. I think that's good business.
1: It's not, because half of us is on there to troll or stalk people.
0: Exactly.
1: And I also think that it could be taken out of in the wrong way. Because some things I screenshot out of fascination, like, ooh.
0: Like when you catch Print.
1: Who? Print.
0: Yeah. Print. You know what the girl say when you catch Print. Oh,
1: well, y'all thinking about a Print?
0: No, I'm just saying, wow. That's the type of stuff that women do. I'm just here recently on this tour. I just did with B2K. Which is that I was on stage with in my uniform. That's what a lot of the women were saying. I didn't even know women talk like
1: How
0: that.
1: How did the Instagram leave?
0: Because this is the type of stuff we get parts. Caught up in. Wait. You ain't got no damn business on here. What you doing? You done screenshot. I caught you.
2: Yep. Wait, what we gonna do? I tell y'all, man.

0: You know, this is that song we just can't. The song got crack in it.
1: Could not.
0: Spin it. Spin it. Spin it. Yeah, you about to spend it. Where am I scamming? Going at. Come on, go ahead and go your bed.
1: 20s, 50s, okay. 100. We gotta stop.
0: Okay, the song got crack in it. I don't know what to say. I don't know what to do when the song comes out. I don't know. Somebody, we love it too much.
1: I don't want to love it.
0: I know. Okay, but friends, listen, it's definitely time for your WTF news, okay? So this is the part where it's really the news be like, now what?
1: Bella.
0: Goaty. Bella. What happened?
1: Girl, so tell me why.
0: I love when a black woman say, tell me
1: girl,
0: why.
1: Girl, tell me why this man in Michigan was arrested. Uh-huh. For forcing his girlfriend to crash into a tree after she asked to go through his phone. You should see this cop. I'm talking about all airbags deployed.
0: So like, wait a minute. She's driving.
1: She's driving. He's on
0: okay,
1: the passenger seat.
0: Okay, everybody get it. Get in the car.
1: Come on.
0: Everybody get in the car.
1: We role playing.
0: Okay, yes. Okay. Okay.
1: I'm tired of this, Buki. What is... Let me see your phone. Give me your password.
0: You have to go over. I'm not giving you my phone.
1: Give me your phone.
0: No, you're not gonna.

0: even do that to yourself.
1: If you thanking for it, if what that, my mom used to say this, if you dig for a dirt, your hands get dirty.
0: I mean, if you, whatever you're looking for, you're gonna find it.
1: Yeah, and wait till so he why go to even sleep. Do that? Why you ain't gotta go through the car? No, just wait till he go to sleep, girl.
0: But what if he got face recognition?
1: Open his eyes. I wonder if you can do it off of somebody's picture.
0: You know what? I'm not gonna lie to you. I have tried it.
1: It don't work.
0: It does work. But iPhone has now updated to where that does not work. Somebody got caught up and probably, I mean, sued Apple.
1: For real.
0: Because at they first opened you my really phone could.
1: With my picture.
0: You should have seen me and AJ trying to see if it works. Because we was like, I know this thing is, we watched a TikTok on it.
1: Oh, God. TikTok we thought make that you the be TikTok a criminal, was real.
0: Lying. So what did we do? Bored.
1: Bored.
0: And we tried it. And it worked. It worked.
1: I found out on TikTok about the deleted messages.
0: You can go to the other place and find the deleted messages. Yeah.
1: And Dodo deleted all types of messages that I was like, oh, you're a cheater, huh? You doofus. Yeah, no, the TikTok is going to teach me this, huh? TikTok University is going to teach us this stuff.
0: Oh my goodness, that's gonna have to be the question next week. What's the crazy thing TikTok taught you? Okay, that's next week.
1: That's
0: okay,
1: next
0: but
1: week,
0: friends,
1: yeah.
0: You gotta make sure you stay tuned. If you want more on a Michigan man, matter of fact, if you are anything like the Michigan man,
1: Lord,
0: don't even ride with your girl. Don't even do it. I would say don't cheat, but it's mental health
1: month.
0: It's mental health month. Anyways, you just gotta make sure you stay tuned. This week is with Bella
1: and Golly.
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0: First, it's Young Jock and the Streets Morning Takeover, midday. Then your afternoons hit different when Bella Ray is on. 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When Bella Ray is on, it's on, baby.
1: Right. Leg out.
2: 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Somebody tell them people Mr. Hem is here.
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0: put me any place on the map, cause I'm him. 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Somebody tell them people Mr. Hem is here.
1: Good friend, it is Saturday. It Frizz is feeling good. And of course, I'm just so glad that you're hanging out with us. It's Weekends with Bella
2: and Gaudi.
1: Coming up in three songs. It's always a question of the day. Always. But get ready, because Gaudi don't even know the question.
2: Oh my gosh, Bella.
1: She doesn't know. And I told her, I just want your real deal, honest opinion.
2: Don't go nowhere, y'all. I'm sure it's shenanigans.
1: It is. Three songs. V96.
3: See you at the bar, you was hardly talking. That's when I knew that your heart was starring. Friends to lovers need a part to star in. Like, wait, babe, let me ask your pardon.

0: 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This is Jack Harlow.
1: What's poppin'?
2: 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It's Moray.
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0: I know I'm finna go late, yeah, I'm gonna stay around her. 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
1: Free, not always, Gabriel questions that need to be answered. 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
2: and Gaudi.
1: All right, okay, so Gaudi, listen, hear me out.
2: I'm
1: okay,
2: listening.
1: So just say you're cool with somebody. Like, when I say cool, like, you on texting basis.
2: Okay.
1: Like, y'all texting every day, yada, yada, yada, y'all checking in with each other every single day. Like, that's your friend.
2: Okay. Is this a friend or
1: this,
2: like,
1: is your real friend?
2: Okay, it's a friend. Okay.
1: Yeah, this is your real friend.
2: Okay.
1: Your friend gets upset and says this. So what she says in those these last couple things, she says, do you think I'm freaking the P word, Lotto?
2: Oh, man.
1: Freaking the P word, then the A word, and then Lotto.
2: I love there your edited version.
1: Yeah, I think you the edited version, okay? Okay, and so...
2: Ooh.
1: Lotto was asked, you know, have you and Cardi talked? Like, what's going on? This is what she says.
3: And it's someone I dead ass looked at as a friend. Like, I understand this, you know, industry first too, but we was on a texting basis. Yeah. So I feel like, yeah, you tweeted to the world, but we got each other number. So then, like, probably like 2 months later, something like that, she did text me, but by that time, I'm like, I'm not even thinking about that shit, you know what I'm saying?
1: So now the internet is in a big old frenzy, because everybody is like, Lotto, you need to forgive her, yada, yada, yada. So my question to you is,
2: oh God,
1: is Lotto wrong for not answering Cardi B back?
2: I love Cardi. I really do. But one thing I don't do is somebody being weird. You got one time to be weird on me, on my name, or weird towards me. You got one time.
1: Yeah.
2: Because this is a characteristic. I don't know when you gonna do that again.
1: Like, exactly.
2: You know, like, you forgive them one time and offer some weird stuff, they turn around and do another weird thing to you, and you be like, that's why I should have cut them off a long time ago. I don't play that.
1: Yeah.
2: And we was texting every day, talking and stuff. You was my friend, and that's how you feel when you upset?
1: And so Cardi is like, look, I reached out. Like, she even wrote underneath, like, the Shade Room's post. Not the Shade Room, one of them. And was like, I've reached out to her manager. I've tried to text her, yada, yada, yada, you know, to apologize. She even, you know, tweeted a public apology. But how do we go back being cool after that? What do you imagine, like, what are we supposed to go get brunch? I'm supposed to just kick it with you again?
2: You told the world that I was a P word.
1: I woke 2 days after Earn Time came out.
2: Mm-mm.
1: This is what came out.
2: Girl, no. Mm-mm. No, we can't be friends.
1: So, friends, I'm asking you now, is Lotto wrong for not answering Cardi B back? Is she wrong, friends? 502-795-1965. Go ahead and text me and let me know. Because, friends, if you get to be in weird with me, I'm at her.
2: I leave you where that word is.
1: Okay,
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4: Kezani?
3: Yeah.
4: Kezani.
3: Yes.
4: What is Las Vegas' nickname?
3: Sin City.
4: You are absolutely correct. Congratulations. You are the winner. You won.
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0: What are we going to do?
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0: continue your weekend with Miss Goldie, okay? She's hanging out with you all the way until 10 o'clock. Then at 10 o'clock, you got DJ Q again for that Saturday night street party, friends. On your weekend, I just want you to have an amazing weekend, okay? I want y'all to turn that all the way up the way that you are supposed to. Do two things for me, as always. I always want you to keep a smile on your face. Do something nice for someone else. Encouraging words go the long, long way. I am back on a Monday. All right, starting at 2 o'clock. And my fellas, please get ready. We're going to be talking about men's mental health next week, okay, as we are gearing up for a lot of other events as well. So, friends, follow me at The Bella Rae Show, The B-E-L-L-A-R-A-E Show on IG. I'll see you Monday, okay?
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14: Groski, you know what I'm saying? 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
15: We the best music! 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

0: you seen this new Instagram feature? It will alert you if someone screenshots or records your story.
1: Nah, that's bad business right
0: there. I think that's good business.
1: It's not, because half of us is on there to troll or stalk people.
0: Exactly.
1: And I also think that it could be taken out of in the wrong way. Because some things I screenshot out of fascination, like, ooh.
0: Like when you catch Print.
1: Who? Print.
0: Yeah. Print. You know what the girls say when you catch Print. Oh,
1: y'all you thinking about a Print?
0: Hey. No, I'm just saying. Wow. That's the type of stuff that women do. I'm just here recently on this tour. I just did with B2K. I was on stage with in my uniform. That's what a lot of the women were saying. I didn't even know women talk like
1: How
0: that.
1: How did the Instagram leave?
0: Because this is the type of stuff we get caught up in. What? You ain't got no damn business on here. What you doing? You done screenshot. I caught you.
2: Yep.
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Bella left me alone, y'all, and I'm over here elevating. It's Goldie, B96.5, the hip-hop station. Coming up quicker than Quick Weave, I got something that you might like, especially for Father's Day. Don't go nowhere. It's Goldie.

0: I know exactly what your father needs for this Father's Day, okay? It's Goldy. Please do not get your daddy. He don't want that card, okay? He don't want another pair of shirts or socks. I know exactly what he needs. He wants $1,000 from B96, okay? Ow. Bow. Don't that sound good? Just how big of a flex would that be for you to pull up on your daddy with $1,000? And let me tell you how you gonna get that. B96 is giving away $1,000 to a pappy, okay? And maybe it could be your pappy, but all you gotta do is head over right now to hiphopb965.com so you can see how you can get your daddy that money. That money on it. Be a big flex. But you gotta win though, okay? This is just, we ain't just giving it away. You gotta click win. So you could be a winner with B96. And it's Goldy.
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It's your boy Mike Jones. Oh, I said Mike Jones. You already know I'm rocking with B96. It's number one, hip hop. You already know. Louisville, let's get it.

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It's Goldie! First and foremost, coming up quicker than quick weave, imagine having a dog sitter and you come back and your dog ain't there. Coming up quicker than quick weave, I'm gonna tell you something that's gonna make you clutch your pearls. And it's Goldie with B96.

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1: 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I went deaf on the chick.

0: Have you seen this new Instagram feature? It will alert you if someone screenshots or records your story.
1: Nah, that's bad business right
0: there. I think that's good business.
1: It's not, because half of us is on there to troll or stalk people.
0: Exactly.
1: And I also think that it could be taken in the wrong way. Because some things I screenshot out of fascination, like, ooh.
2: Like when you catch Print.
1: Who? Print.
0: Yes. Print. You know what the girls say when you catch Print. Oh,
1: well, y'all thinking about a Print?
0: No, I'm just saying. Wow. That's the type of stuff that women do. I'm just here recently on this tour. I just did with B2K. I was on stage with in my uniform. That's what a lot of the women were saying. I didn't even know women talk like
1: How
0: that.
1: How did the Instagram leave?
0: Because this is the type of stuff we get caught up in. But you ain't got no damn business on here. What you doing? You done screenshot. I caught you.
3: Yep. Wait.
4: What we gonna do?
5: I tell y'all, man. Y'all keep it locked. We're gonna have a good morning.
6: Keep it locked right here.
7: Yeah.

0: too hard for the radio, but I'm here, Drake. It's Goldie. I know I told you I had something that's going to clutch your pearls, okay? Imagine, for all of my dog owners there, imagine you went out on vacation or something, right? And you needed somebody to watch your dog. And you got a dog sitter, right? So you come back and your dog is gone. Your dog is no longer there. So this happened to an influencer in China. Yes, that's how hard I be meddling. All the way out in China, okay? So this famous border collie with 1.5 million followers was reportedly stolen from the owner and sold to a meat restaurant in China for $27. Oh my God. Imagine. No, I can't even imagine. I don't even want you to imagine that. So my question for you is, because he didn't know that, you know, his dog was stolen at first. He had an award for $1,500 to have my dog back, but he didn't get it back because the dog was gone. So my question is, that's a lot of money for Elmo, but how far do you go with your pets? Do you look at your pets as part of your family, or is your pet just a dog? Text me right now, 502-795-1965. I want to see what type of pet owners we got on us. And it's Goldie with B96.
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